0: FM Luz 88.3.
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1: 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Backstreet.

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1: Till we get it. I'ma get it. Till we get it.

Oh, yeah, what a night. Thank you all for coming. Thank you for Olivia and Danny for inviting us all. Sometimes if you go around to George's house after you'd had dinner, the ukuleles would come out. And one time, not so long ago, we were playing, and I said, there's a song I do on the ukulele, and I played it for him, play it for you now. It's a tribute to our beautiful friend.